or in a place you like to be. I will tell you something new about life and the things I will do.

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There's so much you have to know. Find a girl, settle down. If you want, you can marry. Look at me,

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Why me?

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1: You must think that I'm stupid. You must think that I'm a fool. You must think that I'm new to this. But I have seen this song before.

They're only to hide my guilt and shame. I forgive you, now I ask the same of you. While we were apart, I was human too.